0: see some patchy fog and additional scattered thunderstorms through the afternoon. Highs reaching up to 78, with an east breeze kicking in around 7. Tomorrow night, those storms continue, along with patchy fog, as we cool down to 65 with rain totals possibly hitting 2 inches. Stay safe out there.
1: 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For Anderson, right now we've got clear skies and a temperature of about 89 degrees Fahrenheit. Relative humidity is at about 43%, and the wind is blowing from the southwest at around 8 miles per hour, so it's a light breeze.
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4: 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We believe that everyone has a part to play in this work. Whether it is donating, serving, or advocating, there is a role that you have in helping your neighbors in need. I ask that you consider what that role is and how you will help someone today. Go to our website at thelotproject.com to find how you can help today.
5: Tonight, we've got a chance of showers and thunderstorms before 11. Then it's more of the same. Mostly cloudy skies will bring us down to 66. Tomorrow, expect a wild ride with showers and thunderstorms, likely before 10. After that, we might see some patchy fog and additional scattered thunderstorms through the afternoon. Highs reaching up to 78, with an east breeze kicking in around 7. Tomorrow night, those storms continue, along with patchy fog, as we cool down to 65 with rain totals possibly hitting 2 inches. Stay safe out there.
6: Good afternoon. 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For Anderson, right now we've got clear skies and a temperature of about 89 degrees Fahrenheit. Relative humidity is at about 43%, and the wind is blowing from the southwest at around 8 miles per hour, so it's a light breeze.
7: Mild spring days ahead for Belton, West Pelzer, and Lakeside communities along Lake Hartwell. More local weather coming up on WALH.
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0: we've got a chance of showers and thunderstorms before 11. Then it's more of the same. Mostly cloudy skies will bring us down to 66. Tomorrow, expect a wild ride with showers and thunderstorms, likely before 10. After that, we might see some patchy fog and additional scattered thunderstorms through the afternoon. Highs reaching up to 78, with an east breeze kicking in around 7. Tomorrow night, those storms continue, along with patchy fog. As we cool down to 65 with rain totals possibly hitting 2 inches, stay safe out there.
1: Good afternoon. 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For Anderson, right now we've got clear skies and a temperature of about 89 degrees Fahrenheit. Relative humidity is at about 43%, and the wind is blowing from the southwest at around 8 miles per hour, so it's a light breeze.
2: A pleasant spring forecast, perfect for a walk, a drive, or sitting in traffic on Clemson Boulevard.
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1: Tonight, we've got a chance of showers and thunderstorms before 11. Then it's more of the same. Mostly cloudy skies will bring us down to 66. Tomorrow, expect a wild ride with showers and thunderstorms, likely before 10. After that, we might see some patchy fog and additional scattered thunderstorms through the afternoon. Highs reaching up to 78, with an east breeze kicking in around 7. Tomorrow night, those storms continue, along with patchy fog. As we cool down to 65, with rain totals possibly hitting 2 inches, stay safe out there.
2: Good afternoon. 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For Anderson, right now we've got clear skies and a temperature of about 89 degrees Fahrenheit. Relative humidity is at about 43%, and the wind is blowing from the southwest at around 8 miles per hour, so it's a light breeze.
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0: with an east breeze kicking in around 7. Tomorrow night, those storms continue, along with patchy fog. As we cool down to 65 with rain totals possibly hitting 2 inches, stay safe out there.
1: 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For Anderson, right now we've got clear skies and a temperature of about 89 degrees Fahrenheit. Relative humidity is at about 43%, and the wind is blowing from the southwest at around 8 miles per hour, so it's a light breeze.
2: 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Enjoy the sunshine and keep it right here on WALH 94.9 FM.
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9: Tonight, we've got a chance of showers and thunderstorms before 11. Then it's more of the same. Mostly cloudy skies will bring us down to 66. Tomorrow, expect a wild ride with showers and thunderstorms likely before 10. After that, we might see some patchy fog and additional scattered thunderstorms through the afternoon. Highs reaching up to 78, with an east breeze kicking in around 7. Tomorrow night, those storms continue, along with patchy fog, as we cool down to 65 with rain totals possibly hitting 2 inches. Stay safe out there.
10: 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For Anderson, right now we've got clear skies and a temperature of about 89 degrees Fahrenheit. Relative humidity is at about 43%, and the wind is blowing from the southwest at around 8 miles per hour, so it's a light breeze.
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0: Tonight, we've got a chance of showers and thunderstorms before 11. Then it's more of the same. Mostly cloudy skies will bring us down to 66. Tomorrow, expect a wild ride with showers and thunderstorms, likely before 10. After that, we might see some patchy fog and additional scattered thunderstorms through the afternoon. Highs reaching up to 78, with an east breeze kicking in around 7. Tomorrow night, those storms continue, along with patchy fog, as we cool down to 65 with rain totals possibly hitting 2 inches. Stay safe out there.
1: 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For Anderson, right now we've got clear skies and a temperature of about 89 degrees Fahrenheit. Relative humidity is at about 43%, and the wind is blowing from the southwest at around 8 miles per hour, so it's a light breeze. That's your weather update. 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

to San Francisco, she must have lost her way. Posting a poster of Poncho and Cisco one California day. She says she believes in a Robin Hood and Brotherhood and colors of green and gray.

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1: Tonight, we've got a chance of showers and thunderstorms before 11. Then it's more of the same. Mostly cloudy skies will bring us down to 66. Tomorrow, expect a wild ride with showers and thunderstorms likely before 10. After that, we might see some patchy fog and additional scattered thunderstorms through the afternoon. Highs reaching up to 78, with an east breeze kicking in around 7. Tomorrow night, those storms continue, along with patchy fog, as we cool down to 65 with rain totals possibly hitting 2 inches. Stay safe out there.
2: 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For Anderson, right now we've got clear skies and a temperature of about 89 degrees Fahrenheit. Relative humidity is at about 43%, and the wind is blowing from the southwest at around 8 miles per hour, so it's a light breeze.
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1: Tonight, we've got a chance of showers and thunderstorms before 11. Then it's more of the same. Mostly cloudy skies will bring us down to 66. Tomorrow, expect a wild ride with showers and thunderstorms, likely before 10. After that, we might see some patchy fog and additional scattered thunderstorms through the afternoon. Highs reaching up to 78, with an east breeze kicking in around 7. Tomorrow night, those storms continue, along with patchy fog, as we cool down to 65 with rain totals possibly hitting 2 inches. Stay safe out there.
2: 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For Anderson, right now we've got clear skies and a temperature of about 89 degrees Fahrenheit. Relative humidity is at about 43%, and the wind is blowing from the southwest at around 8 miles per hour, so it's a light breeze.
3: 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Yes, it will still rain again eventually.
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8: Tonight, we've got a chance of showers and thunderstorms before 11. Then it's more of the same. Mostly cloudy skies will bring us down to 66. Tomorrow, expect a wild ride with showers and thunderstorms likely before 10. After that, we might see some patchy fog and additional scattered thunderstorms through the afternoon. Highs reaching up to 78, with an east breeze kicking in around 7. Tomorrow night, those storms continue, along with patchy fog. As we cool down to 65 with rain totals possibly hitting 2 inches, stay safe out there.
9: 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For Anderson, right now we've got clear skies and a temperature of about 89 degrees Fahrenheit. Relative humidity is at about 43%, and the wind is blowing from the southwest at around 8 miles per hour, so it's a light breeze.
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0: Tonight, we've got a chance of showers and thunderstorms before 11. Then it's more of the same. Mostly cloudy skies will bring us down to 66. Tomorrow, expect a wild ride with showers and thunderstorms likely before 10. After that, we might see some patchy fog and additional scattered thunderstorms through the afternoon. Highs reaching up to 78, with an east breeze kicking in around 7. Tomorrow night, those storms continue, along with patchy fog, as we cool down to 65 with rain totals possibly hitting 2 inches. Stay safe out there.
1: 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For Anderson, right now we've got clear skies and a temperature of about 89 degrees Fahrenheit. Relative humidity is at about 43%, and the wind is blowing from the southwest at around 8 miles per hour, so it's a light breeze.
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3: Tonight, we've got a chance of showers and thunderstorms before 11. Then it's more of the same. Mostly cloudy skies will bring us down to 66. Tomorrow, expect a wild ride with showers and thunderstorms, likely before 10. After that, we might see some patchy fog and additional scattered thunderstorms through the afternoon. Highs reaching up to 78, with an east breeze kicking in around 7. Tomorrow night, those storms continue, along with patchy fog, as we cool down to 65 with rain totals possibly hitting 2 inches. Stay safe out there.
4: 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For Anderson, right now we've got clear skies and a temperature of about 89 degrees Fahrenheit. Relative humidity is at about 43%, and the wind is blowing from the southwest at around 8 miles per hour, so it's a light breeze.
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1: Tonight, we've got a chance of showers and thunderstorms before 11. Then it's more of the same. Mostly cloudy skies will bring us down to 66. Tomorrow, expect a wild ride with showers and thunderstorms, likely before 10. After that, we might see some patchy fog and additional scattered thunderstorms through the afternoon. Highs reaching up to 78, with an east breeze kicking in around 7. Tomorrow night, those storms continue, along with patchy fog. As we cool down to 65 with rain totals possibly hitting 2 inches, stay safe out there.
2: Good afternoon. 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For Anderson, right now we've got clear skies and a temperature of about 89 degrees Fahrenheit. Relative humidity is at about 43%, and the wind is blowing from the southwest at around 8 miles per hour, so it's a light breeze.
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1: Tonight, we've got a chance of showers and thunderstorms before 11. Then it's more of the same. Mostly cloudy skies will bring us down to 66. Tomorrow, expect a wild ride with showers and thunderstorms, likely before 10. After that, we might see some patchy fog and additional scattered thunderstorms through the afternoon. Highs reaching up to 78, with an east breeze kicking in around 7. Tomorrow night, those storms continue, along with patchy fog, as we cool down to 65 with rain totals possibly hitting 2 inches. Stay safe out there. Possibly hitting 2 inches. Stay safe out there.

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10: Tonight, we've got a chance of showers and thunderstorms before 11. Then it's more of the same. Mostly cloudy skies will bring us down to 66. Tomorrow, expect a wild ride with showers and thunderstorms likely before 10. After that, we might see some patchy fog and additional scattered thunderstorms through the afternoon. Highs reaching up to 78, with an east breeze kicking in around 7. Tomorrow night, those storms continue, along with patchy fog. As we cool down to 65 with rain totals possibly hitting 2 inches, stay safe out there.
11: Good afternoon. 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For Anderson, right now we've got clear skies and a temperature of about 89 degrees Fahrenheit. Relative humidity is at about 43%. And the wind is blowing from the southwest at around 8 miles per hour, so it's a light breeze.
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14: You get

0: Tonight, we've got a chance of showers and thunderstorms before 11. Then it's more of the same. Mostly cloudy skies will bring us down to 66. Tomorrow, expect a wild ride with showers and thunderstorms, likely before 10. After that, we might see some patchy fog and additional scattered thunderstorms through the afternoon. Highs reaching up to 78, with an east breeze kicking in around 7. Tomorrow night, those storms continue, along with patchy fog. As we cool down to 65 with rain totals possibly hitting 2 inches, stay safe out there.
1: Good afternoon. 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For Anderson, right now we've got clear skies and a temperature of about 89 degrees Fahrenheit. Relative humidity is at about 43%, and the wind is blowing from the southwest at around 8 miles per hour, so it's a light breeze.
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0: 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Unplugged.
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1: Tonight, we've got a chance of showers and thunderstorms before 11. Then it's more of the same. Mostly cloudy skies will bring us down to 66. Tomorrow, expect a wild ride with showers and thunderstorms likely before 10. After that, we might see some patchy fog and additional scattered thunderstorms through the afternoon. Highs reaching up to 78, with an east breeze kicking in around 7. Tomorrow night, those storms continue, along with patchy fog. As we cool down to 65 with rain totals possibly hitting 2 inches, stay safe out there.
2: Good afternoon. 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For Anderson, right now we've got clear skies and a temperature of about 89 degrees Fahrenheit. Relative humidity is at about 43%, and the wind is blowing from the southwest at around 8 miles per hour. So it's a light breeze.
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0: project exists to foster a community where our neighbors have access to basic needs, shelter, and the love of Jesus Christ. 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I ask that you consider what that role is and how you will help someone today. 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

0: Tonight, we've got a chance of showers and thunderstorms before 11. Then it's more of the same. Mostly cloudy skies will bring us down to 66. Tomorrow, expect a wild ride with showers and thunderstorms likely before 10. After that, we might see some patchy fog and additional scattered thunderstorms through the afternoon. Highs reaching up to 78, with an east breeze kicking in around 7. Tomorrow night, those storms continue, along with patchy fog. As we cool down to 65 with rain totals possibly hitting 2 inches, stay safe out there.
1: Good afternoon. 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For Anderson, right now we've got clear skies and a temperature of about 89 degrees Fahrenheit. Relative humidity is at about 43%, and the wind is blowing from the southwest at around 8 miles per hour, so it's a light breeze.
2: 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More local weather coming up on WALH.
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0: Tonight, we've got a chance of showers and thunderstorms before 11. Then it's more of the same. Mostly cloudy skies will bring us down to 66. Tomorrow, expect a wild ride with showers and thunderstorms likely before 10. After that, we might see some patchy fog and additional scattered thunderstorms through the afternoon. Highs reaching up to 78, with an east breeze kicking in around 7. Tomorrow night, those storms continue, along with patchy fog. As we cool down to 65 with rain totals possibly hitting 2 inches, stay safe out there.
4: A pleasant spring forecast, perfect for a walk, a drive, or sitting in traffic on Clemson Boulevard.

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1: Tonight, we've got a chance of showers and thunderstorms before 11. Then it's more of the same. Mostly cloudy skies will bring us down to 66. Tomorrow, expect a wild ride with showers and thunderstorms, likely before 10. After that, we might see some patchy fog and additional scattered thunderstorms through the afternoon. Highs reaching up to 78, with an east breeze kicking in around 7. Tomorrow night, those storms continue, along with patchy fog, as we cool down to 65 with rain totals possibly hitting 2 inches. Stay safe out there.
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1: Tonight, we've got a chance of showers and thunderstorms before 11. Then it's more of the same. Mostly cloudy skies will bring us down to 66. Tomorrow, expect a wild ride with showers and thunderstorms, likely before 10. After that, we might see some patchy fog and additional scattered thunderstorms through the afternoon. Highs reaching up to 78, with an east breeze kicking in around 7. Tomorrow night, those storms continue, along with patchy fog. As we cool down to 65, with rain totals possibly hitting 2 inches, stay safe out there.
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1: Tonight, we've got a chance of showers and thunderstorms before 11. Then it's more of the same. Mostly cloudy skies will bring us down to 66. Tomorrow, expect a wild ride with showers and thunderstorms likely before 10. After that, we might see some patchy fog and additional scattered thunderstorms through the afternoon. Highs reaching up to 78, with an east breeze kicking in around 7. Tomorrow night, those storms continue, along with patchy fog, as we cool down to 65 with rain totals possibly hitting 2 inches. Stay safe out there.
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1: Tonight, we've got a chance of showers and thunderstorms before 11. Then it's more of the same. Mostly cloudy skies will bring us down to 66. Tomorrow, expect a wild ride with showers and thunderstorms likely before 10. After that, we might see some patchy fog and additional scattered thunderstorms through the afternoon. Highs reaching up to 78, with an east breeze kicking in around 7. Tomorrow night, those storms continue, along with patchy fog. As we cool down to 65, with rain totals possibly hitting 2 inches, stay safe out there.
2: That's your spring forecast for Anderson, Belton, Honeopath, and everywhere in between. Enjoy the sunshine and keep it right here on WALH 94.9 FM.

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1: Tonight, we've got a chance of showers and thunderstorms before 11. Then it's more of the same. Mostly cloudy skies will bring us down to 66. Tomorrow, expect a wild ride with showers and thunderstorms likely before 10. After that, we might see some patchy fog and additional scattered thunderstorms through the afternoon. Highs reaching up to 78, with an east breeze kicking in around 7. Tomorrow night, those storms continue, along with patchy fog, as we cool down to 65 with rain totals possibly hitting 2 inches. Stay safe out there.
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1: Tonight, we've got a chance of showers and thunderstorms before 11. Then it's more of the same. Mostly cloudy skies will bring us down to 66. Tomorrow, expect a wild ride with showers and thunderstorms, likely before 10. After that, we might see some patchy fog and additional scattered thunderstorms through the afternoon. Highs reaching up to 78, with an east breeze kicking in around 7. Tomorrow night, those storms continue, along with patchy fog, as we cool down to 65 with rain totals possibly hitting 2 inches. Stay safe out there.
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2: Tonight, we've got a chance of showers and thunderstorms before 11. Then it's more of the same. Mostly cloudy skies will bring us down to 66. Tomorrow, expect a wild ride with showers and thunderstorms, likely before 10. After that, we might see some patchy fog and additional scattered thunderstorms through the afternoon. Highs reaching up to 78, with an east breeze kicking in around 7. Tomorrow night, those storms continue, along with patchy fog, as we cool down to 65 with rain totals possibly hitting 2 inches. Stay safe out there.
3: A beautiful spring day ahead. Yes, it will still rain again eventually.
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0: Tonight, we've got a chance of showers and thunderstorms before 11. Then it's more of the same. Mostly cloudy skies will bring us down to 66. Tomorrow, expect a wild ride with showers and thunderstorms likely before 10. After that, we might see some patchy fog and additional scattered thunderstorms through the afternoon. Highs reaching up to 78, with an east breeze kicking in around 7. Tomorrow night, those storms continue, along with patchy fog. As we cool down to 65 with rain totals possibly hitting 2 inches, stay safe out there.
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0: Now, back to good, wholesome, politically correct entertainment. 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
1: Tonight, we've got a chance of showers and thunderstorms before 11. Then it's more of the same. Mostly cloudy skies will bring us down to 66. Tomorrow, expect a wild ride with showers and thunderstorms, likely before 10. After that, we might see some patchy fog and additional scattered thunderstorms through the afternoon. Highs reaching up to 78, with an east breeze kicking in around 7. Tomorrow night, those storms continue, along with patchy fog. As we cool down to 65 with rain totals possibly hitting 2 inches, stay safe out there.
2: That's your forecast. 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
1: Tonight, we've got a chance of showers and thunderstorms before 11. Then it's more of the same. Mostly cloudy skies will bring us down to 66. Tomorrow, expect a wild ride with showers and thunderstorms, likely before 10. After that, we might see some patchy fog and additional scattered thunderstorms through the afternoon. Highs reaching up to 78, with an east breeze kicking in around 7. Tomorrow night, those storms continue, along with patchy fog, as we cool down to 65 with rain totals possibly hitting 2 inches. Stay safe out there.
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2: Tonight, we've got a chance of showers and thunderstorms before 11. Then it's more of the same. Mostly cloudy skies will bring us down to 66. Tomorrow, expect a wild ride with showers and thunderstorms, likely before 10. After that, we might see some patchy fog and additional scattered thunderstorms through the afternoon. Highs reaching up to 78, with an east breeze kicking in around 7. Tomorrow night, those storms continue, along with patchy fog, as we cool down to 65 with rain totals possibly hitting 2 inches. Stay safe out there.
3: From blooming mornings in Williamston to warmer afternoons near Lake Hartwell, that's your spring weather update on WALH.
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1: Tonight, we've got a chance of showers and thunderstorms before 11. Then it's more of the same. Mostly cloudy skies will bring us down to 66. Tomorrow, expect a wild ride with showers and thunderstorms likely before 10. After that, we might see some patchy fog and additional scattered thunderstorms through the afternoon. Highs reaching up to 78, with an east breeze kicking in around 7. Tomorrow night, those storms continue, along with patchy fog, as we cool down to 65 with rain totals possibly hitting 2 inches. Stay safe out there.
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0: Today's looking quite active with showers and thunderstorms likely early. Then a friendly chance of more storms rolling through the afternoon, hitting a high near 80. Tonight brings even more excitement, with downpours before 8, then patchy fog for added drama, and a low around 65. Tomorrow's forecast? Expect a similarly showery vibe, starting with patchy fog in the morning and wrapping up the day with a high close to 79. Looks like we're in for some soggy times.
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3: Today's looking quite active, with showers and thunderstorms likely early. Then a friendly chance of more storms rolling through the afternoon, hitting a high near 80. Tonight brings even more excitement, with downpours before 8, then patchy fog for added drama, and a low around 65. Tomorrow's forecast? Expect a similarly showery vibe, starting with patchy fog in the morning and wrapping up the day with a high close to 79. Looks like we're in for some soggy times.
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1: Today's looking quite active, with showers and thunderstorms likely early. Then a friendly chance of more storms rolling through the afternoon, hitting a high near 80. Tonight brings even more excitement, with downpours before 8, then patchy fog for added drama, and a low around 65. Tomorrow's forecast? Expect a similarly showery vibe, starting with patchy fog in the morning and wrapping up the day with a high close to 79. Looks like we're in for some soggy times.
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0: Today's looking quite active with showers and thunderstorms likely early. Then a friendly chance of more storms rolling through the afternoon, hitting a high near 80. Tonight brings even more excitement, with downpours before 8, then patchy fog for added drama, and a low around 65. Tomorrow's forecast? Expect a similarly showery vibe, starting with patchy fog in the morning and wrapping up the day with a high close to 79. Looks like we're in for some soggy times. Blue skies and fresh air for Williamston and Belton. This spring forecast is brought to you by WALH, your community station.
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4: Today's looking quite active with showers and thunderstorms likely early. Then a friendly chance of more storms rolling through the afternoon, hitting a high near 80. Tonight brings even more excitement, with downpours before 8, then patchy fog for added drama, and a low around 65. Tomorrow's forecast? Expect a similarly showery vibe, starting with patchy fog in the morning and wrapping up the day with a high close to 79. Looks like we're in for some soggy times.
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1: Today's looking quite active with showers and thunderstorms likely early. Then a friendly chance of more storms rolling through the afternoon, hitting a high near 80. Tonight brings even more excitement, with downpours before 8, then patchy fog for added drama, and a low around 65. Tomorrow's forecast? Expect a similarly showery vibe, starting with patchy fog in the morning and wrapping up the day with a high close to 79. Looks like we're in for some soggy times.
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0: day's looking quite active with showers and thunderstorms likely early. Then a friendly chance of more storms rolling through the afternoon, hitting a high near 80. Tonight brings even more excitement, with downpours before 8, then patchy fog for added drama, and a low around 65. Tomorrow's forecast? Expect a similarly showery vibe, starting with patchy fog in the morning and wrapping up the day with a high close to 79. Looks like we're in for some soggy times.
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12: Today's looking quite active with showers and thunderstorms likely early. Then a friendly chance of more storms rolling through the afternoon, hitting a high near 80. Tonight brings even more excitement with downpours before 8, then patchy fog for added drama and a low around 65. Tomorrow's forecast, expect a similarly showery vibe, starting with patchy fog in the morning and wrapping up the day with a high close to 79. Looks like we're in for some soggy times.
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morning, Anderson County. It's time for the Anderson County Administrator Update on WALH 94.9 FM every Friday at 9 a.m. We bring you important updates from Rusty Burns, Anderson County's administrator, on the latest developments, projects, and initiatives affecting our community. From new county initiatives and infrastructure improvements to key decisions that impact your daily life, Rusty Burns will be here to break it all down and give you the inside track on what's happening in Anderson County. Let's get started with today's update from Anderson County's very own administrator, Rusty Burns.

0: announcement since we last met was the merger and shutdown of Electrolux. They've been a major employer in Anderson County for a long time. How will these layoffs affect the county?
1: Well, the layoffs go into effect in July, and they will complete the orders that they have. At the end of July, whenever they complete those orders, they will provide a severance package to the approximately 1,200 people who work there. They expect the retooling to change from refrigeration equipment to washers and dryers to take about 6 months. And so those people will going to be impacted. But again, we don't look at that as 1,200 jobs. Those are 1,200 people. And those people, a lot of them have families and children and kids. And so is it going to be a strain on them? Yes. Is it going to be a strain on the county? Yes. But thankfully, because of our diversified economy, there are opportunities for people to go to work today. We have a lot of our companies that are expanding. We know with various and other things that are in the pipeline that we're looking at an additional 1,700 to 1,800 jobs coming online here pretty quick, really quick, some with new companies, some with existing companies. But we're also very conscious of the fact that some people have spent 20 years there and they've reached, you know, higher levels in the company. So it's a sad situation. The county and the state, we're going to do everything we can to assist in that operation. We have worked with Electrolux for a long time trying to help them battle dumping of products in the United States. And council took a lot of actions to assist them working with the federal government to try to get that halted. But now this situation is going to be 55% Electrolux, which is a Swedish company, and 45% a Midea, which is a Chinese company. And Midea is the largest appliance manufacturer in the world. So we think this is going to be good for both companies. This had to be approved by the federal government before it could go any further. And so about 2 weeks ago when the announcement was made, the federal government had approved that merger. But you also look at it in another way, is that those jobs, instead of those things being manufactured in China, they're going to be manufactured here in the United States. So it's a temporary hurt, it's a deep hurt, but I think in the long run it'll be better for a company that's been here over 40 years, because I was there when we recruited them to come here, came down to us in Gaston, North Carolina. We're very fortunate they've been here that long, and we're fortunate after they go through this rough period that they will be here even longer than that and even stronger. So we're trying to look on the bright side, but right now it's going to hurt.
0: Well, not long ago it was Orion Rugs, and a few other smaller employers have shut down as well. That represents a lot of moving pieces for economic recruitment in terms of workforce, right?
1: It's a lot of moving pieces, but we're very adept at helping people find jobs with these new companies. We have a lot of companies that are expanding in Anderson. Vertiv right now is growing like a weed and hiring people. Arthrex never stops hiring people, and we expect them to continue that. We have a lot.
0: Is Arthrex expansion, what's the update on that?
1: 'Cause I know that's coming very soon. Very soon. And really soon. But we also have a lot of local homegrown companies that are expanding that we're working with. They're Andersonians. They've been here, but their business is booming. A lot of them in metalworking and things like that. And plus, you have a lot of new restaurants that are opening in Anderson. A lot of things that are going on that are positive. But the thing you always have to remember, just because a company is here, that doesn't mean they're going to be here forever. And it also means you don't need to put all of your eggs in one basket. You don't need to be all automotive. You need to have a diverse economy so that when something like this happens, it doesn't affect everything. Like in the old days when you had textile mills, when there was a slump in the textile industry, every plant around here hurt. And people would go work 4 days, 3 days, things like that. So we are very happy with the people we have here. We talked with our Michelin friends yesterday, and they're doing quite well. But you remember in bad times before, Michelin never laid people off. They might put them on a four-day work day in a system like that. So we have some really good employers who are continuing to grow and continuing to make Anderson a good place to live.
0: Well, it's part of the not only global economy but national economy. When you've got all these national investments, at any time they can decide to merge and move somewhere else pretty quickly. They're not bound. And then you got, like you said, the local people who get tempted to sell out to those that may move it somewhere else as well.
1: Yep. But it's not a static situation. It's always changing. It always will change. That's the nature of capitalism, and that's just what happens. Somebody invents a better widget, or somebody comes in with a lower price. I know a lot of companies have been having issues with their suppliers because of changes on the national and international scene. Well, we can't get this product here. Well, look, we found another place to get this product. So it's situation that you touch this, it hurts this over here. So it's just crazy. But we're going to make sure that everybody in Anderson has a good job and a good opportunity for growth.
0: You mentioned Vertu. There have been some others that jobs were announced. How many of those jobs are getting ready to actually hire?
1: Will there be a lot? Those companies that I just mentioned, they're hiring now. They're hiring right now. I mean, it's not in the sweet by and by. They're hiring now.
0: So by the end of July, there'll be jobs, at least if somebody wants to go somewhere else.
1: Yeah, there will be jobs available.
0: And you said, are there any other announcements you could talk about on the horizon? You said there may be some new.
1: There will be some new ones forthcoming here pretty quick.
0: All right, the council passed a comprehensive plan charting goals and efforts for the county for the next 10 years. I know that we have to update this every 10 years. Why is that done, and what are some of the highlights that stuck out to you?
1: Well, state law requires that you do it, but it's also good because you really base all of your land use regulations off of what the comprehensive plan says. And we have done comprehensive plans every 10 years since it became law. And with that, you have a 5-year update. But this year, we have a person who's wired up with everybody else. Their exclusive job is to write this comprehensive plan in association with everybody else. I know it's the best one that we've ever done, and it is not just something to leaf through. It has really good information in there, and it will allow council and citizens to make some good decisions in the future.
0: And it's a framework rather than detail ABC. You do this.
1: Absolutely. It's a framework that tells you which way you should go.
0: Well, talking about development, council continues to work on development standards for new housing subdivisions. Where is CodeRight in their work on the new standards?
1: And they're probably about 50-60% through. We've had some of the fruits of their labor already implemented. Our new regulations, which will cause a better product on the end, the good companies seem to not have a problem with it, and some of those that you might not want to be here seem to have a problem with it, but that was the intent. That was the intent, to get a better product, better houses, better layouts. We have another one coming up. You know, council passed the conservation subdivisions. Well, that seemed like the coming wave of the future, but now since we've been in it a while, we see where that needs to be tweaked to make that a little more restrictive, and that's being worked on right now. A committee's been appointed to do that. We may have something new on that in 2 to 3 weeks. Councilman Davis brought that up before council at the last meeting, so we're working on that right now.
0: Ultimately, what's the goal to get from CodeRight and for council to get to in terms of what can be done and what can't be done?
1: Because
0: there's some things that can't be done.
1: No, a coherent, easy to read, easy to understand list of rules and regulations that are not in conflict with each other, and reduce the amount of interpretation that you can have on what these are. Because right now, I can look at a project one way and you can look at a project one way, and we may say, yeah, that's good, and you might say, well, the way I'm reading it, it's not. We don't need that. We need it clear and concise on what is and what isn't, and that's what CodeRight's job is to do.
0: And the only other path for people who didn't live in the county is to petition for zoning, right?
1: Yes, and more areas are petitioning for zoning. As you know, we just had 3 that accomplished that. We know we have several more that are working on that, and we're very happy about that. Zoning in Anderson County has always been a bottom-up from the people process that goes up, we want this, this is what we want in our area, and then they send that up to the Planning Commission, and from the Planning Commission it goes to County Council, and they always approve it because they know it is organic from the people. So that's becoming more popular.
0: So
1: you know as well as I do, in the old days, if you mentioned zoning, they would kill you.
0: But if a precinct votes to do that and it's approved, they get a much larger say in determining what can and can't go there, no matter.
1: Yeah. this is residential.
0: What the rest of the plan say, we own this.
1: And council's very, very hesitant to change something that the people have decided that this is what they want.
0: Well, the Duke Energy Plant was approved on third reading by council. How fast can they be up and running, and how will it benefit the county?
1: Even though, as we've stated, you can sell that electricity all over the world, okay? But the simple idea is if you can sell it here, it's a lot cheaper to do so. I've talked before in the past about the reliability of electricity. It's now one of the key components in industries locating somewhere. And so I think that's going to put us in a good situation. It's also going to add tremendously to the tax base. It's going to help School District 3, according to the superintendent, Kathy Hipp. And it will have 30 jobs. It'll be high-paying jobs, but 30 jobs will be there. And we're excited for that to begin. It has nothing to do with the data center. We're not working with the data center. You know, we're not working with a battery plant. We're not working with a recycled battery plant. We just had a company the other day that was chemically oriented. They will be locating in a neighboring county because we didn't want them in Anderson County. Now, I can't help what the wind does, but at least we can help what the wind does in Anderson County to a degree.
0: What are, you mentioned this before, we talked about, what are some industries that are of concern when you start talking about recruiting?
1: Well, you're worried about data centers. You are. You just naturally are. Because, I mean, article after article tells you this, and they're building them left and right. Left and right, and there are people out beating the streets right now trying to put a data center anywhere they can. But, and I talked with one of our senators this morning to find out where the state is on their data center bill. And I think that he told me he thought it was going to pass. Now, I don't know what the final verdict is going to be on that, but it can't be something that comes in here and causes the cost of electricity for the people already here to go up. There are concerns with noise and pollution and things like that, and I'm hoping that legislation will address that, and I think it will. Will it go as far as maybe Anderson County wants it to go? I don't know, and I won't know because they still have about 3 weeks left in the session.
0: And you mentioned chemicals. What kind of, people think chemical plants like being in New Jersey, but there are other things that are chemical plants, right?
1: Well, there are other things, and some of them could absolutely be harmless, okay? But if you don't think that it's a good idea, then we don't need to fight that fight. We have a lot of other people who want to come to Anderson County, so we can be selective, and we are selective. You just don't want to bring anything that could hurt the people in Anderson County. You just don't want to do it. We don't have to do it, and we're not going to do it.
0: There were some citizens at the third reading that expressed concern that Duke would have come here without tax incentives. Is that what they told Economic Development?
1: Well, I know good and well they had a site in North Carolina, so I don't, you know. What it is what it is. They're going to pay a tremendous amount of money to Anderson County and the school districts, because you know the majority of tax money goes to school districts. So it's going to provide a solid future, and as I've said, and this will be the fourth time, the one at least steam plant has been in operation for almost 25 years, and nobody has ever mentioned that one time. They're doing a mega expansion in Anderson County at the Santee Cooper site, which does the same thing that the Duke Power site does, and nobody has ever mentioned that one time. Nobody. And those things run constantly. So the council's not here to hurt the county. They want the county to have the best that they can. And I think this is going to help us in the long run, because I know some areas of the country are off limits for economic development. And again, you may hate economic development because you're retired, you got a job, but those 2,000 people graduating from high school in Anderson County every year, they need some place to go. They need to be able to work, and they need to be able to stay here and be with their mom and daddy and grandmother, and if that's what they want to do. And we have a number that graduate and they go to college or they go someplace else and work, but you will see time and time again they eventually come back to Anderson. Not all of them, but a whole lot of them who can come back to their home.
0: Well, and on top of that, the preliminary census data said the county added a little bit more than 2,500 citizens last year. What challenges does that pose county government to provide services to meet that kind of growth?
1: Well, the number one problem we have. Our sheriff's department is in very good shape. I think we have the finest sheriff's department in South Carolina. We have very low turnover. We have a system that is not based on the good old boy system, but it's based on merit. You have to prove yourself, not because Uncle Fred was a sheriff's deputy for 52 years. I think we're well in hand on law enforcement activities. I know we're well in hand on emergency services. I know we're well in hand on sewer. There's some things that we might want to add, and it's primarily for environmental protection. We want to do that. So pretty much we're in good shape on everything except roads. Roads. The roads are terrible.
0: Yeah.
1: The only people who say our roads are good, and I talked to a person the other day, they were from Michigan, and they said, if you think your roads are bad, you need to come to Michigan. Okay.
0: Well, it's 40 degrees below zero.
1: 40 degrees, yeah.
0: Yeah. But with that wear and tear on roads and no increase in funding, how is County Roads and Bridges Department handling the repairs and maintenance?
1: Well, we're hoping that we're going to get more money from the state. We're also watching very closely what they're the reforms that they want to do with SCDOT. We've discussed before that Anderson County is a donor county. They take some of our revenue and give it to poorer counties. Why don't you just let us keep all of our revenue? We'll be in good shape. Will we be perfect? No, but we'd be in better shape than we are now. And we're also hoping they will increase the amount of money for C funds. And in the state budget this year, there is some additional money for road work. And really, when people are riding around, you know, better than anybody, you have city roads, you have county roads, and you have state roads. But you know, when people are riding on those roads, they don't care who owns those roads. I mean, we get complaints about the double bridges that it's going to fall in. That's a state road. You know, we can't go fix that. And there's even a proposal in Columbia, which we object to strongly, with DOT wants to give more roads back to the counties. And I think we'll have a resolution up there that, no thank you, we're good. And they may even say, well, we'll give you some money. But then they might give you money 1 year, 2 years, 3 years, and after that it's on you. So we're watching that. We watch a lot of moving parts.
0: Well, that, and I think the House and the Senate version both are kicking that out. They're not going to try to make you guys take the roads back. Is what?
1: No, I think enough people have said, no, we don't want to do that.
0: But
1: in that bill, there are some good things about streamlining SCDOT and making it a cabinet agency and somebody, one person who's directly responsible for that, who reports to the governor. I think things like that are really good reforms that should go forward.
0: Will any of those changes help make a dent in the $350 million backlog of road work?
1: I think they will make a dent, but a dent. It won't be a cure, but it will make a dent. And we're also allocating part of our fee in lieu of money to roads. That when that happens, this part goes to roads. So that's going to be another source of money. We already use some of that, but we'll use more of it for that.
0: County Council is now working on the fiscal year 2027 budget. What are the greatest challenges in this year's budget?
1: It is going to be a very tough budget year because it's just going to be a tough budget year because the cost of everything has gone up and it continues to go up. Well, we have a whole lot of vehicles that we have to put fuel in. We have a whole lot of vehicles we have to repair. We have all of these other expenses just like everybody at their house does, and those prices are going up. And so, yeah, it's going to be a difficult budget year. And we've had several meetings with various council people. We've looked at various scenarios. So it's no fun. It's absolutely no fun, I can tell you that.
0: Has the state given you what you needed yet to make the final decisions?
1: They haven't voted on it, but we think we know what we're going to get.
0: And when will council have a first draft? After that? Or?
1: Probably in May. In May.
0: That's soon.
1: Yeah.
0: Hartwell was listed as the third cleanest fishing lake in America in a national survey. Green Pond's already landed the Bassmaster Classic for a record fifth time. Any update on the work and expansion out at Green Pond?
1: That is getting ready to start. We're in the planning stages, and we're really excited about that. We were looking forward to the Spring Water Festival in Williamston, but that has been changed to take place in August. We know Iva was going to have a festival. That has been postponed. We're also excited about the work that we're going to be able to start doing down at Broadway Lake. We're really excited about that. We're excited about the bathroom at Dolly Cooper.
0: Remind everybody what's going on at Broadway Lake, because we haven't talked about that lately.
1: Well, what we're going to do is redo that seawall and the place you put in your boats, and all of that is going to get a brand new complete makeover. It's going to look fabulous. And again, and all of that is going to get a brand new complete makeover. It's going to look

0: public-private partnership. I think an exhibition hall, the Crystal Cathedral up on that high hill, would be a wonderful asset for Anderson County, and I think that would be great. And talking about other things, the amphitheater, our plans are about 60% complete on that, and we're getting ready for, in a little ways away, Celebrate Anderson. We're excited about that.
1: Do we have a band yet?
0: I'm thinking that we're going to have the Spinners, which makes me very happy. And they have a number of songs that I think people know, and I think I know all of them.
1: Yeah. And as far as I'm concerned, it's not country music. Which is, I like country music, but we've had enough country music there. Other places we haven't talked about yet, Piedmont Park should be pretty close to its grand opening.
0: I think in May, I forget the date, that we're going to have the grand opening of Piedmont Park. But also, when
1: have you been out there lately?
0: I haven't been out there in a week. But it's looking real good. We're putting in the solar lights right now and doing some other things before we do that. We already have an event scheduled with people in Piedmont. Carolina Day is going to take place there, but we're going to do one downtown also. And so we're excited about that. We're excited about the parade, the world's longest 200-year parade, and we're now opening that up so people can have floats and things in that. And
1: that's in October, yep, celebrating Anderson's 200th anniversary
0: in Beverly,
1: Anderson County.
0: Beverly at the museum is kind of the ramrod for that. We have a whole lot of other activities that we're going to do, because I think 200 years.
1: I was going to say we're celebrating the country's 250th and the county's 200th.
0: I think that's pretty cool.
1: So we've got something in June for the 250th, I think, downtown.
0: Yep. So there are a whole lot of events scheduled to celebrate both of those. So we're excited about that, and we think they'll be fun, they'll be free, and we hope everybody participates.
1: We're talking about parks, though. A couple of years ago, the county did a study on all 40 parks, mm-hmm. and then they evaluated maintenance and all that stuff. How's that going? I mean, I know there's some places they just pretty much cut the grass and pick up trash, and other places they do a lot of work.
0: Well, we had a meeting on parks this morning, early this morning, and we were talking about things that we're going to be doing at Dolly Cooper Park and some improvements that we're going to be doing at Hurricane Springs Park and a lot of our other parks.
1: Wellington still?
0: Wellington, if it clears up, we should be paving down there hopefully in the next 2 weeks. And a lot of the parks that we're sprucing up and fixing, and we're also looking at the possibility of opening up some other areas on Lake Hartwell that are currently closed by the Corps, and we might be looking at that for camping areas, but that's down the road. But we're looking
1: at Mountain View would be great.
0: Mountain View would be great. We're also looking, can't wait until we have residents at River Forks, you know, like we do at Green Pond. You bring your camper in there, you perform litter and your eyes and ears on the park. It works real well at Green Pond. Vandalism's dropped almost nothing, and we hope that for River Forks. And a whole lot of things going on in the park department, a whole lot of things going on in economic development everywhere.
1: Would a hospitality tax help the county fund parks and recreation better?
0: Yes, it would.
1: But there's no plans right now for that on the table anymore.
0: No.
1: What about the jail? Where are we looking at the detention center? Is it still on track for November?
0: Still looking in December. And if you saw the recent articles about mental health problems in jails across the country and in South Carolina, and as we've talked before, I'm very happy about the mental health efforts and availability that we have at the jail now, but it will be expanded and even better at the new jail. So we should be open in December. We'll absolutely have an open house so the taxpayers can go see what they paid for, and so we'll be real happy when that happens. We're also looking at the idea of doing juveniles again, because the state decided to put a central juvenile facility in Greenville. Well, it holds 40. Well, it's already filled. And people in that judicial district get first priority. So we're going to be examining that again as a way to bring income into the county, as well as taking a select number of federal prisoners, because that would pay and help us pay that debt down in the jail. So all of that's underway. Detention officers are being trained.
1: They've all been hired and being trained, being ready for
0: being trained right now. So it's going to be better for our detention officers. They're going to be safer, and we're really excited about that.
1: Well, I walked in and noticed finishing touches are being put on the renovation of the historic courthouse. Remind me again, why was this done, and how was this work critical to saving the building?
0: The building was going to fall down. You could go and pull a brick out if you wanted a souvenir of the courthouse. The timbers were on their last legs. All of this work was vital to continue this 127-year-old building being here for another 127 years. We're also looking at other things about moving

0: moving some things out of here to lessen the danger of fire. You understand what happened? Runs George's courthouse burned to the ground, and this being the symbol of the county, and really when they picked this out, this was the first building. They said, we're going to build a courthouse right here. We're just always concerned about protecting that legacy that we're entrusted with for the brief time that we're here, to pass it on to other people.
1: And as a historic structure, there were certain guidelines and limitations.
0: And we hit every one of those.
1: And the inside had leaks and all kinds. It wasn't just the outside. There were inside.
0: Well, because the roof was rotten. We had lots of leaks in here. So we spent a lot of time plugging holes. But well, now everything's really good.
1: I've talked to people. The construction workers out there seem to enjoy what they're doing here. I've talked to them several times coming in and out. They seem to really have a lot of pride in the work they've done on this building.
0: They are an absolute joy, but they care and they love it. And they told me, I won't mention the other courthouse because they've done other courthouses, and they say, this is our favorite courthouse, and we absolutely love it. And even the guys, the two French guys and the German guy who had worked on the Statue of Liberty, they came here and they enjoyed it. So it's been inconvenient for some of the people around here, but in the end, it's going to be well worth it.
1: Now, you mentioned the company, the copper work from the people who did the Statue of Liberty. They're the only people in the world that does this kind of thing.
0: Yes.
1: It wasn't like we just went to France to try to get
0: the
1: statue.
0: No, you can't go down the street and say, do you
1: Lowe's doesn't
0: do
1: have copper trimmed like
0: no,
1: that.
0: And, no.
1: When will the landscaping be finished?
0: Hopefully, probably about another month. We have some work to do on that.
1: And
0: we tried to make it presentable for the soiree with something so it didn't look so barren, but we have more work to do there.
1: And I noticed that very open the road behind the historic courthouse, and as you and I were discussing, it doesn't have a name.
0: No, it doesn't.
1: Is it a state road, a county road, or a city road?
0: Well, we own it.
1: Okay, so it's a county.
0: Because it's county property.
1: Any chance we can name that something, or...
0: we might find it, but you know, you're talking about that. We have an historical marker as part of our 200th anniversary that we're going to put in front of the courthouse, because that road, Main Street, used to be called the General's Road. And the great history, Ms. Vandiver, wrote on Anderson County, she has a great line in there. She says, every city has a Main Street, but we had the General's Road, and we could have stood out as someplace different because of that. But we're going to put a marker up there noting that once it was the General's Road.
1: And this year, that's pretty important.
0: Very important.
1: Remember that. Well, we've covered a lot of news, but let's talk about the important stuff. In just over 200 days, the county will light up the downtown Christmas tree. Any word on how much taller it will be this year?
0: Oh,
1: and will the newly renovated courthouse have any new decorations?
0: We might be putting some more things on the courthouse than we have. May is Mental Health Month, and so the new lights up on the clock tower will be green all this month to note that it is Mental Health Month, Adolescent Mental Health Month. So we're able to do that. We still don't have the bat signal.
2: 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We hope you're now in the know about what's happening in Anderson County and how it may affect you. We'll be back next Friday at 10 a.m. with more updates from Rusty Burns and the ongoing work of the Anderson County government. 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

0: Today's looking quite active with showers and thunderstorms likely early. Then a friendly chance of more storms rolling through the afternoon, hitting a high near 80. Tonight brings even more excitement, with downpours before 8, then patchy fog for added drama, and a low around 65. Tomorrow's forecast? Expect a similarly showery vibe, starting with patchy fog in the morning and wrapping up the day with a high close to 79. Looks like we're in for some soggy times.
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1: Today's looking quite active, with showers and thunderstorms likely early. Then a friendly chance of more storms rolling through the afternoon, hitting a high near 80. Tonight brings even more excitement, with downpours before 8, then patchy fog for added drama, and a low around 65. Tomorrow's forecast? Expect a similarly showery vibe, starting with patchy fog in the morning and wrapping up the day with a high close to 79. Looks like we're in for some soggy times. Whether you're headed downtown Anderson or out to Denver Downs Farm, that's your spring forecast right here on WALH.
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0: Today's looking quite active with showers and thunderstorms likely early. Then a friendly chance of more storms rolling through the afternoon, hitting a high near 80. Tonight brings even more excitement, with downpours before 8, then patchy fog for added drama, and a low around 65. Tomorrow's forecast? Expect a similarly showery vibe, starting with patchy fog in the morning and wrapping up the day with a high close to 79. Looks like we're in for some soggy times.
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5: Today's looking quite active, with showers and thunderstorms likely early. Then a friendly chance of more storms rolling through the afternoon, hitting a high near 80. Tonight brings even more excitement, with downpours before 8, then patchy fog for added drama, and a low around 65. Tomorrow's forecast? Expect a similarly showery vibe, starting with patchy fog in the morning and wrapping up the day with a high close to 79. Looks like we're in for some soggy times.
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1: Today's looking quite active, with showers and thunderstorms likely early. Then a friendly chance of more storms rolling through the afternoon, hitting a high near 80. Tonight brings even more excitement, with downpours before 8, then patchy fog for added drama, and a low around 65. Tomorrow's forecast? Expect a similarly showery vibe, starting with patchy fog in the morning and wrapping up the day with a high close to 79. Looks like we're in for some soggy times.
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0: Today's looking quite active with showers and thunderstorms likely early. Then a friendly chance of more storms rolling through the afternoon, hitting a high near 80. Tonight brings even more excitement, with downpours before 8, then patchy fog for added drama, and a low around 65. Tomorrow's forecast? Expect a similarly showery vibe, starting with patchy fog in the morning and wrapping up the day with a high close to 79. Looks like we're in for some soggy times.
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No matter who walks in our doors, we seek to treat them with the worth they deserve as people. In our three programs, Louise, Village Homes, and Artisan Gardens, we see people from all walks of life, whether they are volunteers from a church, people experiencing homelessness, or children living in poverty. We believe that everyone has a part to play in this work. Whether it is donating, serving, or advocating, there is a role that you have in helping your neighbors in need. I ask that you consider what that role is and how you will help someone today. Go to our website at thelotproject.com to find how you can help today.

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11: Today's looking quite active, with showers and thunderstorms likely early. Then a friendly chance of more storms rolling through the afternoon, hitting a high near 80. Tonight brings even more excitement, with downpours before 8, then patchy fog for added drama, and a low around 65. Tomorrow's forecast? Expect a similarly showery vibe, starting with patchy fog in the morning and wrapping up the day with a high close to 79. Looks like we're in for some soggy times.
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0: Hi there, it's Pat Quinn on the Midday Beats Party. According to the United States Postal Service, they're running out of money. Could be done by next year. They're wanting to move the price of a single stamp, the first class 1 ounce stamp, to nearly $1. It's the all-new podcast that everyone will be talking about, Surfside Stories, with Wayne Troutman, promoting beach music and the artist to bring it to life.
1: But anyway, I got to the point where I listen a whole lot more to what everybody's doing. And Randy plays a lot of unique patterns. Danny plays a lot of unique patterns. So what I try to do is put some of those patterns, the call and answer thing, back at them. 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Playing dynamic is like adding another musician.
2: It's everything, almost.
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2: Maceo Parker told me one time, he said, for years, playing with Prince and James Brown and everybody else, sometimes you learn it's not what you play, it's what you leave out.
1: And let it breathe.
3: Oh, good. And well said.
1: And let it breathe. You got the
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1: You try to jam so much in there, you don't give your song opportunity to breathe.
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0: 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One of those moments best illustrated in cartoons when a light bulb appears over the character's head and we are to assume that the penny is drawn concerning some useful idea. My light bulb moment concerned the present financial plight of some of the soul singers that played a part in forming the soundtrack of my life. Our Soul Music Journey by John Warren. 24 chapters from soul artists and fans. 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
7: Today's looking quite active with showers and thunderstorms likely early. Then a friendly chance of more storms rolling through the afternoon, hitting a high near 80. Tonight brings even more excitement, with downpours before 8, then patchy fog for added drama, and a low around 65. Tomorrow's forecast? Expect a similarly showery vibe, starting with patchy fog in the morning and wrapping up the day with a high close to 79. Looks like we're in for some soggy times.
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The Midday Beach Party, heard on great radio stations around the world, such as WNJH, Hamilton, New Jersey. It is the first day of spring. Enjoy it. Out west, not so much. Record temperatures near 110 in Southern California,

0: Hayes Jewelers of Lexington, North Carolina and 94.9 The Surf present the 32nd Annual Carolina Beach Music Awards Weekend. 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
1: When you're high, you feel different. 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Problem is, you also drive different, and not in a good way. That's why driving high. Problem is, you also drive different, and not in a good way.

0: quite active, with showers and thunderstorms likely early. Then a friendly chance of more storms rolling through the afternoon, hitting a high near 80. Tonight brings even more excitement, with downpours before 8, then patchy fog for added drama, and a low around 65. Tomorrow's forecast? Expect a similarly showery vibe, starting with patchy fog in the morning and wrapping up the day with a high close to 79. Looks like we're in for some soggy times.
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0: Hello folks, this is Michael Bright. Being in the music industry now for over 30 years, I started a hobby. I started collecting authentic items once owned by famous singers. Some I had opportunity to meet personally, others I just enjoy listening to on the radio. You can see my private collection in the Music Memories Museum located in Swainsboro, Georgia. 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
1: Showers and thunderstorms are rolling in this morning, likely to stick around through the afternoon. We're looking at a high of 80, so keep that umbrella handy. Tonight, those storms continue before 8. Then we'll see some fog along with those showers, dipping down to around 65. Moving on to Saturday, more of the same, folks. Expect patchy fog and thunderstorms before 11, and a cloudy high near 79. Remember, it's a heavy rain kind of weekend, so stay prepared.
2: Good afternoon, this is WALH 94.9, and right now in Anderson, we're seeing mostly cloudy skies with a temperature of 81 degrees Fahrenheit. Humidity is sitting at 67%, and we've got a light breeze out of the ENE at about 10 miles per hour.
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happens most of the time. And the feeling is laid back. Palm trees grow and rents are low, but

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And that's why you never seen a unicorn to this very day.

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0: Showers and thunderstorms are rolling in this morning, likely to stick around through the afternoon. We're looking at a high of 80, so keep that umbrella handy. Tonight, those storms continue before 8, then we'll see some fog along with those showers, dipping down to around 65. Moving on to Saturday, more of the same, folks. Expect patchy fog and thunderstorms before 11, and a cloudy high near 79. Remember, it's a heavy rain kind of weekend, so stay prepared.
1: Good afternoon, this is WALH 94.9, and right now in Anderson, we're seeing mostly cloudy skies with a temperature of 81 degrees Fahrenheit. Humidity is sitting at 67%, and we've got a light breeze out of the ENE at about 10 miles per hour.
2: Mild spring days ahead for Belton, West Pelzer, and Lakeside communities along Lake Hartwell. More local weather coming up on WALH.
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0: Showers and thunderstorms are rolling in this morning, likely to stick around through the afternoon. We're looking at a high of 80, so keep that umbrella handy. Tonight, those storms continue before 8. Then we'll see some fog along with those showers, dipping down to around 65. Moving on to Saturday, more of the same, folks. Expect patchy fog and thunderstorms before 11, and a cloudy high near 79. Remember, it's a heavy rain kind of weekend, so stay prepared. Good afternoon, this is WALH 94.9, and right now in Anderson, we're seeing mostly cloudy skies with a temperature of 81 degrees Fahrenheit. Humidity is sitting at 67%. And we've got a light breeze out of the ENE at about 10 miles per hour.
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1: Showers and thunderstorms are rolling in this morning, likely to stick around through the afternoon. We're looking at a high of 80, so keep that umbrella handy. Tonight, those storms continue before 8. Then we'll see some fog along with those showers, dipping down to around 65. Moving on to Saturday, more of the same, folks. Expect patchy fog and thunderstorms before 11, and a cloudy high near 79. Remember, it's a heavy rain kind of weekend, so stay prepared.
2: Good afternoon, this is WALH 94.9 with your local weather update for Anderson. Right now, it's mostly cloudy and sitting at 82 degrees Fahrenheit, with percent humidity at 66%. Winds are coming in from the east.
3: A pleasant spring forecast, perfect for a walk, a drive, or sitting in traffic on Clemson Boulevard.
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3: Showers and thunderstorms are rolling in this morning, likely to stick around through the afternoon. We're looking at a high of 80, so keep that umbrella handy. Tonight, those storms continue before 8. Then we'll see some fog along with those showers, dipping down to around 65. Moving on to Saturday, more of the same, folks. Expect patchy fog and thunderstorms before 11, and a cloudy high near 79. Remember, it's a heavy rain kind of weekend, so stay prepared.
4: Good afternoon. This is WALH 94.9 with your local weather update for Anderson. Right now, it's mostly cloudy and sitting at 82 degrees Fahrenheit with percent humidity.

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Weather alert, Anderson County. The National Weather Service is tracking a strong thunderstorm impacting southwestern Anderson County, along with portions of Hart County and northwestern Elbert County through 3 p.m. Eastern. At 2:31 p.m., radar showed the storm near Bowman, moving northeast at 30 miles per hour. This storm could produce wind gusts up to 40 miles per hour and penny-size hail. Gusty winds may knock down tree limbs and blow around unsecured outdoor items. Minor hail damage to outdoor objects is possible. Areas that may be impacted include Hartwell, Bowman, Royston, Reed Creek, Lake Hartwell, Dewey Rose, Newburgh, Vanna, and Sadler's Creek State Park. If you are outdoors, consider moving inside a sturdy building until the storm passes. Stay tuned to WALH 94.9 FM, the voice of Anderson County, for further weather updates.

Weather alert. A strong thunderstorm will impact northwestern Elbert County, Hart County, and southwestern Anderson County through 3 p.m. Eastern. At 2:45 p.m., Doppler radar was tracking a strong thunderstorm about 10 miles northwest of Elberton, near Bowman, moving northeast at 30 miles per hour. The main hazards are wind gusts up to 40 miles per hour and penny-size hail. Gusty winds could knock down tree limbs and blow around unsecured objects. Minor hail damage to outdoor items is also possible. Locations impacted include Hartwell, Bowman, Royston, Reed Creek, Lake Hartwell, Dewey Rose, Newburg, Vanna, and Sadler's Creek State Park. If you are outdoors, consider seeking shelter inside a building. Maximum hail size is 3/4 of an inch. Maximum wind gusts are 40 miles per hour. 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

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Coming June 11th through the 15th, the Anderson Market Theater presents the complete works of William Shakespeare, abridged, at North Main Commons inside Magnetic South Brewery. 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This international comedy hit races through Shakespeare's comedies, tragedies, and histories at absolutely breakneck speed, with improv, audience participation, and non-stop costume changes, and total theatrical chaos. If you love Whose Line Is It Anyways, Drunk History, or Monty Python-style comedy, this is definitely a show you won't want to miss. 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

0: showers and thunderstorms are rolling in this morning, likely to stick around through the afternoon. We're looking at a high of 80, so keep that umbrella handy. Tonight, those storms continue before 8, then we'll see some fog along with those showers, dipping down to around 65. Moving on to Saturday, more of the same, folks. Expect patchy fog and thunderstorms before 11, and a cloudy high near 79. Remember, it's a heavy rain kind of weekend, so stay prepared.
1: Weather alert. A strong thunderstorm is impacting parts of Anderson County through 4 p.m. Eastern. At 3 p.m., Doppler radar was tracking a strong thunderstorm moving toward the Pendleton and Honey Path areas. Residents in northwestern and western Anderson County should stay alert as this storm continues to move through the area. The main hazards are wind gusts up to 40 miles per hour and penny-size hail. Gusty winds could knock down tree limbs and blow around unsecured objects. Minor hail damage to outdoor items is also possible. If you are outdoors, consider seeking shelter inside a sturdy building. Secure loose outdoor items if it is safe to do so. Maximum hail size is 3/4 of an inch. Maximum wind gusts are 40 miles per hour. For more information, stay tuned to this radio station.
0: Good afternoon. This is WALH 94.9 in Anderson. Right now in Anderson, we've got mostly cloudy skies with light rain and lightning nearby. The temperature is 77 degrees Fahrenheit, with relative humidity at 76%. Winds are coming out of the ENE at about 10 miles per hour.
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0: 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Back in Anderson, Electric City Playhouse is bringing a darkly comedic cult favorite to the stage this summer with Heathers, the musical. The production runs August 7th through the 23rd, 2026, with performances that dive straight into the chaotic world of Westerbork High, where social status rules everything, rumors spread fast, and high school life quickly spirals far beyond anything normal.
1: Can't we be 17?
0: Heathers follows Veronica Sawyer, a student who gets pulled into the most popular and most dangerous group in school. What starts as a chance to fit in quickly escalates into a sharp, satirical story filled with dark humor, big decisions, and consequences that hit harder than anyone expects.
2: You're doing it wrong!
3: Wait, really? Because I feel great!
0: This isn't a traditional teen musical. Heathers is known for its edgy writing, fast-paced storytelling, and a style that blends comedy with moments that are anything but light. It's bold, it's intense, and it's become a modern cult classic for a reason. Electric City Playhouse has a history of taking on strong, character-driven productions, and this show fits right into that lane, challenging, energetic, and designed to keep audiences locked in from start to finish. If you're into darker comedy, modern musical theater, and shows that push past the usual boundaries, this is one to keep an eye on this August. For tickets, showtimes, and more information, visit ecplayhouse.com. 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

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Now heading over to Greenwood, the Greenwood Community Theater is bringing a beloved classic to the stage this summer with Annie. Performances run June 12, 2026 at 7:30 p.m. through June 21st, 2026 at 2 p.m., giving audiences multiple chances to catch this timeless musical live on stage. Set during the Great Depression, Annie follows the story of a spirited young orphan who refuses to give up hope, no matter how tough things get. Life at the orphanage is anything but easy, but everything begins to change when she is given the chance to spend time with billionaire Oliver Warbucks. Setting off a story filled with optimism, big musical moments, and one very determined redheaded girl. Featuring some of the most recognizable songs in musical theater, Annie is a family favorite that blends heart, humor, and classic Broadway energy into a story that continues to connect with audiences of all ages. Greenwood Community Theater has a long tradition of bringing community-driven productions to life, and Annie is one of those shows that really leans into strong storytelling, memorable characters, and that feel-good energy audiences look forward to each summer. If you're looking for a classical musical with heart, humor, and a message that still resonates today, this is one worth catching in Greenwood. 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
2: 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This special youth production is part of a theater camp experience for students in 5th through 12th grade, running June 15th through June 25th, 2026. Over the course of the camp, young performers will rehearse, build up their characters, and bring the world of Bikini Bottom to life, all leading up to live performances on June 26th, 27th, and 28th. The SpongeBob musical, Youth Edition, follows SpongeBob and friends as they face a growing crisis in Bikini Bottom, with the whole community coming together in a story filled with friendship, optimism, and big musical energy. It's colorful, fast-moving, and designed to spotlight ensemble performance and creativity from young actors. What makes this production especially exciting is that it's built around student performers, giving middle and high school students a chance to train, rehearse, and perform in a full-scale musical production experience. 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
0: Right.
1: Second word.
0: Uh-huh.
1: Drink.
0: No.
1: Beverage.
0: No.
1: Wine.
0: No.
1: Juice.
0: Yes.
1: Okay, first word.
0: Okay.
1: Bug.
0: No.
1: Ant.
0: Close, but no.
1: Beetle.
0: Yes.
1: Beetle juice.
0: Wow, I'm impressed. And all you gotta do is say my name three times.

0: 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Got any references?
1: Lydia, there you are!
2: Are you alright?
3: A-Dog, B-Town, my old pal!
2: You get away from her! Lydia, this is a dangerously unstable individual!
1: Beetlejuice is sexy!
2: Beetlejuice is smart!
1: BJ is a

0: hit. Couple of 5-star reviews.
1: What was that?
0: That was Possession. Any ghost can do that in less than one lesson.
1: Any ghost?
0: Pretty much any ghost will do, sure.
1: Then Beetlejuice, what do I need you for?
0: Whoa!

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Now heading over to Greenville, Center Stage is bringing a fast-paced comedy classic to the stage this fall with Neil Simon's Rumors. The production opens September 17th and runs through October 4th, 2026, with performances Thursdays through Saturdays at 7:30 p.m. and Sunday matinees at 3 p.m. Rumors takes place during an upscale dinner party where nothing goes according to plan. The host has been injured, the hostess is nowhere to be found, and what begins as a simple evening among friends quickly spirals into a night of confusion, cover-ups, and escalating chaos. As the guests arrive and try to piece together what's going on, the situation only gets more complicated. Secrets slip out, stories don't quite line up, and every attempt to fix the problem seems to make things worse, all building into a tightly timed comedy of errors. Neil Simon's writing is known for sharp dialogue and perfectly timed humor, and Rumors is one of his most popular farces for a good reason. It's fast, it's frantic, and it depends on an ensemble cast that can keep the energy moving while everything on stage falls apart in the most controlled way possible. Center Stage in Greenville is well known for strong comedic productions, and this kind of rapid-fire stage comedy is exactly the sort of show that fits their

0: space and style. If you enjoy classic theater comedy with mistaken identities, escalating panic, and non-stop misunderstandings, this is one to keep on your radar this fall. For tickets and more information, visit centerstage.org. From Greenville to Anderson and everywhere in between, I'm Quinn, and this has been your Theater Spotlight on Cue on WALH 94.9 FM.
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0: Somebody's at the door. All right, let's make some more people scream.
1: Package for thieves.
0: You know overnight delivery costs extra?
2: What a ripoff. Yeah.
3: Pizza for deets?
2: Hey, what'd you order?
0: Pepperoni, mushroom, and snakes.
3: Snakes?
0: Holy moly. A lot of people come to this house. Lights!
2: Hello? 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
0: 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Why didn't you tell me it was Sophie getting married?
1: That is absolutely none of your business.
0: Well, what's this Sky guy like? Is he good enough for her?
1: And that's none of your business either.
0: All right, be a bloody martyr. Listen, I've got kids. I know it's hard for you doing it on your own.
1: Oh, don't bloody patronise me. I love doing it on my own. Every

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1: With the French ambassador's daughter in her dorm room at Miss Porter's. And you?
0: With Nanette Himmelfarb, the rabbi's daughter at the Scarsdale Jewish Community Center. It's hard to do this backwards.
1: You should try it in heels.

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This is Quinn, and you're listening to On Cue on WALH 94.9 FM. Coming June 11th through the 15th, the Anderson Market Theater presents the complete works of William Shakespeare, Abridged, at North Main Commons inside Magnetic South Brewery. Three actors. Every Shakespeare play ever written. One wildly hilarious evening. This international comedy hit races through Shakespeare's comedies, tragedies, and histories at absolutely breakneck speed, with improv, audience participation, and non-stop costume changes, and total theatrical chaos. If you love Whose Line Is It Anyways, Drunk History, or Monty Python-style comedy, this is definitely a show you won't want to miss. Directed by Christopher Rose, performances begin at 7:30 p.m. June 11th, 12th, 13th, 14th, and 15th. Admission is free and first come, first served, with premium reserve seats also available. For more information, visit the Anderson Market Theater online. 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
1: From the pages of a literary classic to the stage, this is Quinn with On Cue on WALH 94.9 FM. Echo Theater is bringing Little Women to life in an upcoming production that follows the enduring story of the Marsh sisters, Meg, Joe, Beth, and Amy, as they grow up, grow apart, and hold on to what keeps them together. At the center of all of it is Joe Marsh, a determined young writer trying to carve out her future while navigating family responsibilities, personal ambition, and the challenges of becoming who she wants to be. Around her, each of her sisters faces their own journey, from love and loss to dreams, expectations, and identity. Little Women has remained a lasting favorite in both literature and theater because of its emotional honesty and strong focus on family. It's a story that balances quiet, personal moments with bigger themes of change, resilience, and growing up.
2: You're a lunatic.
1: 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The result is a performance that feels both intimate and timeless. Echo Theater's production continues that tradition, bringing a well-known story to the stage in a way that connects with both longtime fans and new audiences alike. If you enjoy classic storytelling, strong character-driven drama, and emotionally rich theater, this is one to watch. 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

0: showers and thunderstorms are rolling in this morning, likely to stick around through the afternoon. We're looking at a high of 80, so keep that umbrella handy. Tonight, those storms continue before 8, then we'll see some fog along with those showers, dipping down to around 65. Moving on to Saturday, more of the same, folks. Expect patchy fog and thunderstorms before 11, and a cloudy high near 79. Remember, it's a heavy rain kind of weekend, so stay prepared. Good afternoon, this is WALH 94.9. Right now in the Anderson area, temperatures are around 70 degrees Fahrenheit, with very high humidity at 90%. Winds are coming from the east-northeast at about 7 miles per hour, and the sky is overcast. We're also dealing with heavy rain with thunder, along with mist and lightning that has been observed.
1: 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Enjoy the sunshine and keep it right here on WALH 94.9 FM.
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0: It's time for On Cue on WALH 94.9 FM. Back in Anderson, Electric City Playhouse is bringing a darkly comedic cult favorite to the stage this summer with Heathers, the musical. The production runs August 7th through the 23rd, 2026, with performances that dive straight into the chaotic world of Westerburg High, where social status rules everything, rumors spread fast, and high school life quickly spirals far beyond anything normal.
1: Can't we be 17?
0: Heathers follows Veronica Sawyer, a student who gets pulled into the most popular and most dangerous group in school. What starts as a chance to fit in quickly escalates into a sharp, satirical story filled with dark humor, big decisions, and consequences that hit harder than anyone expects.
2: You're doing it wrong!
3: Wait, really? Because I feel great!
0: This isn't a traditional teen musical. Heathers is known for its edgy writing, fast-paced storytelling, and a style that blends comedy with moments that are anything but light. It's bold, it's intense, and it's become a modern cult classic for a reason. Electric City Playhouse has a history of taking on strong, character-driven productions, and this show fits right into that lane, challenging, energetic, and designed to keep audiences locked in from start to finish. If you're into darker comedy, modern musical theater, and shows that push past the usual boundaries, this is one to keep an eye on this August. For tickets, showtimes, and more information, visit ecplayhouse.com. 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

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Now heading over to Greenwood, the Greenwood Community Theater is bringing a beloved classic to the stage this summer with Annie. Performances run June 12, 2026 at 7:30 p.m. through June 21st, 2026 at 2 p.m., giving audiences multiple chances to catch this timeless musical live on stage. Set during the Great Depression, Annie follows the story of a spirited young orphan who refuses to give up hope, no matter how tough things get. Life at the orphanage is anything but easy, but everything begins to change when she is given the chance to spend time with billionaire Oliver Warbucks. Setting off a story filled with optimism, big musical moments, and one very determined redheaded girl. Featuring some of the most recognizable songs in musical theater, Annie is a family favorite that blends heart, humor, and classic Broadway energy into a story that continues to connect with audiences of all ages. Greenwood Community Theater has a long tradition of bringing community-driven productions to life, and Annie is one of those shows that really leans into strong storytelling, memorable characters, and that feel-good energy audiences look forward to each summer. If you're looking for a classical musical with heart, humor, and a message that still resonates today, this is one worth catching in Greenwood. For tickets and more information, visit greenwoodcommunitytheater.com. I'm Quinn, and this has been your Theater Spotlight on Cue, WALH 94.9 FM.

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Now over in Clemson, Clemson Little Theater is bringing a splash of energy to the stage this summer with the SpongeBob musical, Youth Edition. This special youth production is part of a theater camp experience for students in 5th through 12th grade, running June 15th through June 25th, 2026. Over the course of the camp, young performers will rehearse, build up their characters, and bring the world of Bikini Bottom to life, all leading up to live performances on June 26th, 27th, and 28th. The SpongeBob musical, Youth Edition, follows SpongeBob and friends as they face a growing crisis in Bikini Bottom, with the whole community coming together in a story filled with friendship, optimism, and big musical energy. It's colorful, fast-moving, and designed to spotlight ensemble performance and creativity from young actors. What makes this production especially exciting is that it's built around student performers, giving middle and high school students a chance to train, rehearse, and perform in a full-scale musical production experience. 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I'm Quinn, and this has been your Theater Spotlight on... 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I'm Quinn, and this has been your...

0: Major Strutter has been shot. Round up the usual suspects.
1: Wait a moment, Captain.

0: might be a good idea for you to disappear from Casablanca for a while. There's a free French garrison over at Brazzaville. I could be induced to arrange a passage.
1: My letter of transit? I could use a trip. But it doesn't make any difference about our bet. You still owe me 10,000 francs.
0: And that 10,000 francs should pay our expenses.
1: Our expenses?
0: Mm-hmm.
1: Louis, I think this is the beginning of a beautiful friendship.

0: this is my fault. I was given those beans. You persuaded me to trade away my cow for beans. I'm in doubt those beans end up in no stock to get up to the giants in the first place.
1: Wait a minute, magic beans for a cow so old that you had to tell a lie to sell it, which you told. Were they worthless beans? Were they oversold? Oh, and tell us, who persuaded you to steal that gold?
2: See, it's your fault.
0: No.
1: Yes, it's your fault.
2: No. Yes, it is.
0: It's not.
1: It's true.
0: Wait a minute, though. I never stole a gold to get my cow back from you.
2: So it's your fault.
1: No, it isn't. I'd have kept those beans, but our house was cursed. She made us get a cow to get the curse reversed.
3: It's his father's fault that the curse got placed, and the place got cursed in the first place.
2: Oh, then it's his fault.
3: So?
4: It was his fault.
3: No.
1: Yes, it is. It's his.
4: I guess.
0: Wait a minute, though. I jumped on a beanstalk. Right, that's clear. But without any beanstalk, then what's queer is how did the second giant get down here in the first place?
4: Second place?
2: Yes.
4: How?
0: Well, who had the other bean?
1: The other bean?
4: The other bean?
0: You pocketed the other bean?
1: I didn't. Yes, I did.
0: So it's your fault?
1: No, it isn't, because I gave it to my wife.
0: So it's her fault?
1: No, it isn't.
0: Then whose is it?
1: Wait a minute. She exchanged that bean to obtain your shoes, so the one who knows what happened

showers and thunderstorms are rolling in this morning, likely to stick around through the afternoon. We're looking at a high of 80, so keep that umbrella handy. Tonight, those storms continue before 8, then we'll see some fog along with those showers, dipping down to around 65. Moving on to Saturday, more of the same, folks. Expect patchy fog and thunderstorms before 11, and a cloudy high near 79. Remember, it's a heavy rain kind of weekend, so stay prepared. Good afternoon, this is WALH 94.9. Right now in the Anderson area, temperatures are around 70 degrees Fahrenheit, with very high humidity at 90%. Winds are coming from the east-northeast at about 7 miles per hour, and the sky is overcast. We're also dealing with heavy rain with thunder, along with mist and lightning.

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2: Oh, man!
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0: Hair.
1: Was finally returned to us with wine enough to share, asking nothing in return except that we should live and learn to live as brothers in this life.
0: There we go.
1: And to trust she will provide.
0: All right.
1: And if no one takes too much, there will always be enough. She will always fill our cups.
2: I will.
1: And we will always raise them up to the world we dream about.

It happened on one of them zippity-doo-dah days. Now, that's the kind of day when you can't open your mouth without a song jump right out of it. Zippity-doo-dah, zippity-ay. My, oh, my, what a wonderful day. Plenty of sunshine heading my way. Zippity-doo-dah, zippity-ay. Mr. Bluebird's on my shoulder. It's the truth. It's actual. Everything is satisfactory. Zip.

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This is Quinn, and you're listening to On Cue on WALH 94.9 FM. Coming June 11th through the 15th, the Anderson Market Theater presents the complete works of William Shakespeare, abridged, at North Main Commons inside Magnetic South Brewery. Three actors, every Shakespeare play ever written, one wildly hilarious evening. This international comedy hit races through Shakespeare's comedies, tragedies, and histories at absolutely breakneck speed, with improv, audience participation, and non-stop costume changes, and total theatrical chaos. If you love Whose Line Is It Anyways, Drunk History, or Monty Python-style comedy, this is definitely a show you won't want to miss. Directed by Christopher Rose, performances begin at 7:30 p.m. June 11th, 12th, 13th, 14th, and 15th. Admission is free and first come, first served, with premium reserve seats also available. 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
1: 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Echo Theater is bringing Little Women to life in an upcoming production that follows the enduring story of the Marsh sisters, Meg, Joe, Beth, and Amy, as they grow up, grow apart, and hold on to what keeps them together. At the center of all of it is Joe Marsh, a determined young writer trying to carve out her future while navigating family responsibilities, personal ambition, and the challenges of becoming who she wants to be.
0: And I guarantee by next.
1: Around her, each of her sisters faces their own journey, from love and loss to dreams, expectations, and identity. Little Women has remained a lasting favorite in both literature and theater because of its emotional honesty and strong focus on family. It's a story that balances quiet, personal moments with bigger themes of change, resilience, and growing up.
2: You're a lunatic.
1: 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The result is a performance that feels both intimate and timeless. Echo Theater's production continues that tradition, bringing a well-known story to the stage in a way that connects with both longtime fans and new audiences alike. If you enjoy classic storytelling, strong character-driven drama, and emotionally rich theater, this is one to watch. For tickets, showtimes, and more information, visit echotheatersc.com.
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0: Showers and thunderstorms are rolling in this morning, likely to stick around through the afternoon. We're looking at a high of 80, so keep that umbrella handy. Tonight, those storms continue before 8, then we'll see some fog along with those showers, dipping down to around 65. Moving on to Saturday, more of the same, folks. Expect patchy fog and thunderstorms before 11, and a cloudy high near 79. Remember, it's a heavy rain kind of weekend, so stay prepared.
1: Good afternoon from WALH 94.9. Right now in Anderson, we're sitting at 70 degrees with relative humidity around 90%, and the sky is overcast with light rain and thunderstorms in the area. Winds are blowing from the east-northeast at about 13 miles per hour.
2: A beautiful spring day ahead. Yes, it will still rain again eventually.
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4: There's no way I am putting them kids back in danger.
5: Tell me how quitting does Crutchy any good. Exactly. So here's how it goes. Once we win, and we will be winning, make no mistake.

You're tuned in to On Cue. If you take a short drive over to Pelzer, you'll find one of the most unique theater success stories in the upstate. The Milltown Players have transformed the old Pelzer Auditorium at 214 Levy Street into a powerhouse of community theater. And their 2026 season is a perfect example of why they're consistently playing to sold-out houses. Right now, the energy at the Playhouse is electric. They've built a reputation for massive, high-quality musicals, and this year is no exception. Coming up this summer, they are bringing the legendary Broadway classic Guys and Dolls to the stage. It's that high-stakes, big-energy gambler's romance that everyone knows and loves. But it's not just about the classics. Milltown also hosts some incredible concert series throughout the year, featuring everything from Motown tributes to classic country, ensuring there's something on the marquee for everyone in the family. One of the best things about Milltown is their commitment to keeping theater affordable. Tickets for their main stage shows are incredibly accessible, usually around $16 to $18. They also offer a senior, student, and military discount, which brings the price down even further to about $14. A quick pro tip for your visit. The lobby at the historic Pelzer Auditorium is a bit cozy, so they recommend arriving about 30 minutes before curtain when the doors to the actual auditorium open. That way, you can grab your concessions and get settled without the pre-show squeeze. For my performers out there, Milltown is a fantastic place to work. While auditions for Guys and Dolls recently wrapped up, they are always looking for fresh faces for their upcoming fall and winter blocks. They pride themselves on a professional style environment for community actors, so keep an eye on milltownplayers.org for the next open call. If you're more interested in the Milltown history, they are also a great place to volunteer as an usher or backstage hand. Great shows, historic vibes, and the best ticket prices around. I'm Vanessa, and that's a look at what's happening in Pelzer. Stick around, more On Cue is coming up next.

Sisters, sisters, I bear remarkable news. A miracle has happened. Bishop Donahue read last week's newspaper article about our choir. No, wait, that is not the news. No, he called Archbishop Narsutis, who called Cardinal McKenna, who has invited us to sing this week. Will you let me finish? He has invited us to sing this week for a special visitor. A very special visitor.

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Now heading over to Greenwood, the Greenwood Community Theater is bringing a beloved classic to the stage this summer with Annie. Performances run June 12, 2026 at 7:30 p.m. through June 21st, 2026 at 2 p.m., giving audiences multiple chances to catch this timeless musical live on stage. Set during the Great Depression, Annie follows the story of a spirited young orphan who refuses to give up hope, no matter how tough things get. Life at the orphanage is anything but easy, but everything begins to change when she is given the chance to spend time with billionaire Oliver Warbucks. Setting off a story filled with optimism, big musical moments, and one very determined redheaded girl. Featuring some of the most recognizable songs in musical theater, Annie is a family favorite that blends heart, humor, and classic Broadway energy into a story that continues to connect with audiences of all ages. Greenwood Community Theater has a long tradition of bringing community-driven productions to life, and Annie is one of those shows that really leans into strong storytelling, memorable characters, and that feel-good energy audiences look forward to each summer. If you're looking for a classical musical with heart, humor, and a message that still resonates today, this is one worth catching in Greenwood. 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
1: Wait.
0: What?
1: Well, Alan, he gets the ballots. He gets three of them.
2: You want a ballot?
1: I'd like a ballot.
2: Can I?
3: All right.
2: Okay, well,
3: give him the ballot.
2: I'm the genie.
1: Well, can we do a ballad you wrote?
2: Sure.
1: Okay, I found one.

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1: What else you got in that list there?
0: I got another ballad, but it's a little bit different. Kiss the Girl. Yeah, you read my mind. You want to help me out with this?
2: You got it.
0: Okay.

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1: All right. Let's do it.
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4: 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Now over in Clemson, Clemson Little Theater is bringing a splash of energy to the stage this summer with the SpongeBob musical, Youth Edition. This special youth production is part of a theater camp experience for students in 5th through 12th grade, running June 15th through June 25th, 2026. Over the course of the camp, young performers will rehearse, build up their characters, and bring the world of Bikini Bottom to life, all leading up to live performances on June 26th, 27th, and 28th. The SpongeBob Musical, Youth Edition, follows SpongeBob and friends as they face a growing crisis in Bikini Bottom, with the whole community coming together in a story filled with friendship, optimism, and big musical energy. It's colorful, fast-moving, and designed to spotlight ensemble performance and creativity from young actors. What makes this production especially exciting is that it's built around student performers, giving middle and high school students a chance to train, rehearse, and perform in a full-scale musical production experience. 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

0: Umbrella handy. Tonight, those storms continue before 8. Then we'll see some fog along with those showers, dipping down to around 65. Moving on to Saturday, more of the same, folks. Expect patchy fog and thunderstorms before 11, and a cloudy high near 79. Remember, it's a heavy rain kind of weekend, so stay prepared.
1: Good afternoon from WALH 94.9. Right now in Anderson, we're sitting at 70 degrees with relative humidity around 90%, and the sky is overcast with light rain and thunderstorms in the area. Winds are blowing from the east-northeast at about 13 miles per hour.
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Now heading over to Greenville, Center Stage is bringing a fast-paced comedy classic to the stage this fall with Neil Simon's Rumors. The production opens September 17th and runs through October 4th, 2026, with performances Thursdays through Saturdays at 7:30 p.m. and Sunday matinees at 3 p.m. Rumors takes place during an upscale dinner party where nothing goes according to plan. The host has been injured, the hostess is nowhere to be found, and what begins as a simple evening among friends quickly spirals into a night of confusion, cover-ups, and escalating chaos. As the guests arrive and try to piece together what's going on, the situation only gets more complicated. Secrets slip out, stories don't quite line up, and every attempt to fix the problem seems to make things worse, all building into a tightly timed comedy of errors. Neil Simon's writing is known for sharp dialogue and perfectly timed humor, and Rumors is one of his most popular farces for a good reason. It's fast, it's frantic, and it depends on an ensemble cast that can keep the energy moving while everything on stage falls apart in the most controlled way possible. Center Stage in Greenville is well known for strong comedic productions, and this kind of rapid-fire stage comedy is exactly the sort of show that fits their space and style. If you enjoy classic theater comedy with mistaken identities, escalating panic, and non-stop misunderstandings, this is one to keep on your radar this fall. For tickets and more information, visit centerstage.org. From Greenville to Anderson and everywhere in between, I'm Quinn, and this has been your Theater Spotlight on Cue on WALH 94.9 FM.

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1: Showers and thunderstorms are rolling in this morning, likely to stick around through the afternoon. We're looking at a high of 80, so keep that umbrella handy. Tonight, those storms continue before 8. Then we'll see some fog along with those showers, dipping down to around 65. Moving on to Saturday, more of the same, folks. Expect patchy fog and thunderstorms before 11, and a cloudy high near 79. Remember, it's a heavy rain kind of weekend, so stay prepared.
2: Good evening, this is WALH 94.9. Right now in the Anderson area, the temperature is 71 degrees, with relative humidity sitting around 72%. Winds are coming from the east-northeast at about 17 miles per hour, and skies are overcast, with lightning observed near.
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0: project exists to foster a community where our neighbors have access to basic needs, shelter, and the love of Jesus Christ. 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

0: It's a damp evening ahead, my friends. We're facing patchy fog with showers and thunderstorms bringing in heavy rain until 2 a.m. Expect a low around 65 and a whopping 100% chance of rain. Tomorrow, we'll kick off Saturday the same way. Showers and thunderstorms before 7 a.m. and plenty of patchy fog lingering in the air. A high-hitting 76 and a 90% precipitation chance means stay prepared for more rain and don't forget your umbrella. As for Saturday night, we've got a similar story with more showers. They're likely until just past midnight, cooling down to around 64. Keep those rain boots handy.
1: Good evening, this is WALH 94.9. Right now in the Anderson area, the temperature is 71 degrees, with relative humidity sitting around 72%. Winds are coming from the east-northeast at about 17 miles per hour, and skies are overcast, with lightning observed nearby.
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16: It's a damp evening ahead, my friends. We're facing patchy fog with showers and thunderstorms bringing in heavy rain until 2 a.m. Expect a low around 65 and a whopping 100% chance of rain. Tomorrow, we'll kick off Saturday the same way. Showers and thunderstorms before 7 a.m. and plenty of patchy fog lingering in the air. A high hitting 76 and a 90% precipitation chance means stay prepared for more rain and don't forget your umbrella. As for Saturday night, we've got a similar story with more showers. They're likely until just past midnight, cooling down to around 64. Keep those rain boots handy. Good evening, this is WALH 94.9. Right now in the Anderson area, the temperature is 71 degrees, with relative humidity sitting around 72%. Winds are coming from the east-northeast at about 17 miles per hour, and skies are overcast, with lightning observed nearby.
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21: To live for today and to love for tomorrow is the wisdom of a fool. Because tomorrow is promised to no one. You see, love is that wonderful thing that the whole wide world needs plenty of. 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I'd like to tell you something that happened to me just the other day.

0: It's a damp evening ahead, my friends. We're facing patchy fog with showers and thunderstorms bringing in heavy rain until 2 a.m. Expect a low around 65 and a whopping 100% chance of rain. Tomorrow, we'll kick off Saturday the same way. Showers and thunderstorms before 7 a.m. and plenty of patchy fog lingering in the air. A high hitting 76 and a 90% precipitation chance means stay prepared for more rain and don't forget your umbrella. As for Saturday night, we've got a similar story with more showers. They're likely until just past midnight, cooling down to around 64. Keep those rain boots handy.
1: 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Right now in Anderson, you're looking at an overcast sky, with the temperature sitting at 66 degrees Fahrenheit, and the air is very humid with relative humidity at 93%. Winds are coming from the east-northeast at about 50.
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0: It's a damp evening ahead, my friends. We're facing patchy fog with showers and thunderstorms bringing in heavy rain until 2 a.m. Expect a low around 65 and a whopping 100% chance of rain. Tomorrow, we'll kick off Saturday the same way. Showers and thunderstorms before 7 a.m. and plenty of patchy fog lingering in the air. A high-hitting 76 and a 90% precipitation chance means stay prepared for more rain and don't forget your umbrella. As for Saturday night, we've got a similar story with more showers. They're likely until just past midnight, cooling down to around 64. Keep those rain boots handy.
1: Good evening, WALH 94.9. Right now in Anderson, you're looking at an overcast sky with the temperature sitting at 66 degrees Fahrenheit, and the air is very humid with relative humidity at 93%. Winds are coming from the east-northeast at about 15 miles per hour, and visibility is around 10 miles. There's been lightning observed in the area.
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project exists to foster a community where our neighbors have access to basic needs, shelter, and the love of Jesus Christ. At The Lot, we believe that everyone has inherent worth and inherent dignity. No matter who walks in our doors, we seek to treat them with the worth they deserve as people. In our three programs, Louise, Village Homes, and Artisan Gardens, we see people from all walks of life, whether they are volunteers from a church, people experiencing homelessness, or children living in poverty.

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1: It's a damp evening ahead, my friends. We're facing patchy fog with showers and thunderstorms bringing in heavy rain until 2 a.m. Expect a low around 65 and a whopping 100% chance of rain. Tomorrow, we'll kick off Saturday the same way. Showers and thunderstorms before 7 a.m. and plenty of patchy fog lingering in the air. A high-hitting 76 and a 90% precipitation chance means stay prepared for more rain and don't forget your umbrella. As for Saturday night, we've got a similar story with more showers. They're likely until just past midnight, cooling down to around 64. Keep those rain boots handy.
2: Good evening, WALH 94.9. Right now in Anderson, you're looking at an overcast sky, with the temperature sitting at 66 degrees Fahrenheit, and the air is very humid with relative humidity at 93%. Winds are coming from the east-northeast at about 15 miles per hour, and visibility is around 10 miles. There's been lightning observed in the area.
3: Looks like one of those days where the jacket stays in the car, just in case.
4: Hope your evening is going well. It's 8 o'clock.